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1: Find a wheel and it goes round, round, round as it skims along with a happy sound as it goes.

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girls can wear jeans and cut their hair short, wear shirts and boots, because it's okay to be a boy. But for a boy to look like a girl is

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We're a seaman bag, just drooping on down. Oh, that seaman is just, is there for the wake.

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Get out of that bed, wash your face and hand. Well, get in that kitchen, make some noise with the pots and pans.